Captain V invented this universe of my former third.

0: with Dr. John Morris, geologist and president of the Institute for Creation Research. Dr. Morris, how were the different layers of fossil-bearing rock deposited?
1: Christian, it was first recognized that almost all the fossils are ocean organisms, but there are almost no ocean fossils in the ocean. They're all on the continent. And by and large, these ocean fossils are buried in rocks which give every evidence of being catastrophically deposited on the land. My evolutionary colleagues speak of the calm rising of the seafloor, covering the low-lying land, which over the millions of years deposited sediments with fossils in them. To me, this is a very weak explanation. By and large, the fossils were the remains of creatures which died in the Great Flood Miocene. This was associated with great plate movements and catastrophic oceanic depositions. And these events are implied by the truth we read when we go back to Genesis.
0: For more information, visit our website at icr.org. I'm Chris O'Brien. Thanks for tuning in. Looking for our creation guide. Don't that smell bad? Answers. With Ken Hansby, one of the speakers of the National Bible Defending Conference in Branson, Missouri this summer. I understand, Ken, that a well-known Christian broadcaster said that a six-day creation doesn't meet what he calls a smell test. What's going on?
2: Well, Max, I'm always surprised by the things some Christian leaders say about the book of Genesis. Many have already compromised on such things as the age of the earth and before Adam. You see, Genesis is a foundational book for all doctrine. So if you compromise on Genesis to fit in the popular ideas about millions of years of death and fossils, then you end up twisting scripture. This Christian TV host actually rejects six literal days and believes that God created life, quote, in ascending order from the more simple creatures to man himself, end of quote. See, this shows just how much he's willing to twist scripture to fit man's ideas. In fact, there's no way that a single-celled organism could ever be described as simple. This idea comes from Darwinian evolution. You know, when Christian leaders say things like this, is it any surprise that America, by and large, has lost respect for the Word of God? Ultimately, an attack on Genesis helps undermine the gospel they proclaim. If Darwinian evolution is not true, what about its teaching of an earth that's billions of years old? Ken Ham and Dr. Terry Mortensen have written booklets on this fascinating topic, and you can find them for free on our radio website, AnswersRadio.com.
3: What's that? Your yearbook?
4: Yeah, you remember Jim.
3: Your best friend in high school?
4: Yeah, I saw him driving today downtown. I waved at him, but he must not recognize me.
3: I haven't heard you mention him for years. You guys were on the track team together.
4: Oh, yeah. We used to meet every morning down at the track to run laps. If it weren't for him, I wouldn't have made the team.
3: Didn't you guys buy a car together?
4: Oh, yeah. That thing cost us $50 each. We spent all summer making plans on where we were going to drive. We were going to go from, like, Canada to Mexico and all over. We spent more time planning the route than fixing the car. That was the best summer we ever had.
3: Whatever happened to you two? You guys were inseparable.
4: I don't know. We hung out together after graduation for a while, and it just seemed like he was always busy with his job or found other things to do. And after a while, we just became awkward. Like we didn't know each other anymore.
5: Relationships that don't grow closer through the years tend to vanish with the years. Is your relationship with God growing? 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

0: encouraging client. 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
1: there were two employees. Frank worked from home.
2: Are you safe, John?
3: Yeah, I'm working on it.
1: Bob also worked from home. Both Bob and Frank realized they were stealing time from the company. Bob thought,
4: you know, I should do some work.
5: One more episode. They'll never find out.
1: But Frank went to his boss.
6: Sir,
7: that's right. I have a confession to make.
1: When the president found out both Bob and Frank had wasted company time, who do you think got fired?
7: Mr. President, Frank talked to me about what he did. Promised him to work it out.
1: Okay, but fire Bob. Like Bob and Frank, we have all done wrong and are subject to God's judgment. Have you gone to God about your wrong? Or like Bob, are you hoping he will
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0: Sam. Now, what did it do? Two answers. Put Ken Ham, author of the book on effective witness, called Why Won't They Listen? Now, Ken, when Adam sinned, no changes really occurred in the world. Now, this is a very important question. And, of course, we cover it in depth in our New Creation Museum. You know, when I speak to pastors, Jacob, I show these Christian leaders that the Bible makes it very clear that death, disease, and suffering came into the world because of sin. That's why the Apostle Paul tells us that the whole of creation's groaning and travailing in pain. I go on to explain to them that if they believed in millions of years of Earth history and accepted that the fossil record existed millions of years before Adam's sin, they've got a major problem. This is because the fossil record resulted from the death of billions of creatures. Many of the bones show evidence of diseases like cancer. We also have fossils of animals that ripped into each other. In other words, it's a record of death, suffering, cruelty, brutality, ruthlessness. It's a horrible record. Then I look at the pastors and say, so if you believe in evolution of millions of years, then answer this question for me. What did sin do? My answer, of course, is it brought death and suffering and disease into the world. The answers in Genesis.
1: The book of Genesis provides the answers to many of the most asked questions about the Christian faith, including where did Cain find his wife, and what happened to the dinosaurs. 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
3: The ages of stars confuse evolution. 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
4: For our Creator. While there are billions of them, no two seem to be identical. Even so, they can be classified into groups. The hottest stars are blue. Our own star, the Sun, is an active star. It is classified as a yellow star. Red giants can be more than 100 million miles in diameter. One of the best known red giants in the night sky is Betelgeuse, which is 18,000 times brighter than our Sun. Good thing it's 300 light years away. Scientists say that in general the hot blue stars are young. They say that the yellow stars like our Sun are middle-aged. And when it gets old, it will turn into a red giant before exploding. However, those changes take billions of years. Their evolutionary scheme for determining the age of stars recently suffered a serious blow. Astronomers report that a star called FG Sagittae went from a blue star to a yellow star in only 36 years. This calls into question their entire evolutionary scheme for dating stars with vast ages. According to the Bible, the entire universe is only about 6,000 years old, and since man brought sin into the world, everything, including the stars, are running down. But we need not worry about our Sun swelling up and exploding and killing all life on Earth. The Bible tells us that it will remain until our Lord returns for us, and in the new creation, there will be no need for a Sun.
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